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The Soul of Jazz with Jamal Ahmed. Thank you so much for tuning in to another edition as I give you the best in modern soul and jazz culture with that lucid global twist and, of course, some of those classic bits, giving you the best in the new school urban alternative and alternative jazz. And, of course, we just heard music coming from my namesake, the man, Jamal Batiste out of New Orleans, and he called that one Just Jamal. Right now we got sounds coming from drum extraordinaire. You know, you hear his name a lot on this show because he's one of the hottest young jazz musicians in the world right now, representing South London. We're talking about drum extraordinaire Yusef Days, who did a really nice live session in Malibu, California, called the Malibu Sessions. Going to play something from that one. Nice exclusive joint entitled Tidal Wave, right here on The Soul of Jazz.

Finally, brethren, whatsoever things are true, whatsoever things are honest, whatsoever things are just, whatsoever things are pure, whatsoever things are lovely, whatsoever things are of a good report, if there be any virtue, if there be any praise, think

0: virtue, if there be any praise, think on these things.
1: Think on these things.

The Soul of Jazz with Jamal Ahmed. Music right there coming from the crew representing Canada. We're talking about the Potato Head People. They call that one No Sleep Till MTL. Loving that one indeed. Before that, Sounds Out of New Zealand from Sola Rosa featuring Kevin Mark Trell and L.A. Mitchell. They call that one Leave a Light On. Before that, sounds coming from the crew out of London town known as Outside. From the mind of the man Matt Cooper, keyboardist Matt Cooper. They call that one Navigating from the album Almost Out. We had sounds from the man representing Pennsylvania and New York City, professor and pianist and producer Guthrie Ramsey, Dr. Guthrie Ramsey, and Think on These Things from his album A Spiritual Vibe, Volume 1. And we kicked it all off with the latest coming from Yusef Days and Tidal Wave. Right now, going to give you some classic late 70s jazz funk coming from the man who could hit that high C. We're talking about trumpeter Maynard Ferguson, calling this one Mr. Mellow, right here on The Soul of Jazz.

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The Soul of Jazz with Jamal Ahmed. Music right there coming out of New Zealand. Love that one. Kind of Afrobeat vibe from Lord Echo, calling that one Makossa number 3. And we had to go down to Jamaica. Had some nice Jamaican jazz coming from Robert Dubwise Brown and his take on the Ramsey Lewis classic, Sun Goddess. I love that one drop on that one right there. And we kicked it all off with Maynard Ferguson, trumpeter Maynard Ferguson, and Mr. Mello. Right now, the latest coming from vocalist Audrey Pound out of the UK. This one has a bit of soul and jazz all mixed into one. I'm going to play one entitled Feed the Fire right here on The Soul of Jazz.

The Soul of Jazz with Jamal Ahmed. Music right there coming out of D.C. from producer Eric Hilton, who's also a part of the Thievery Corporation. And he called that one Midnight Milan. And before that, the latest coming from the trio representing Texas. And they are called Kruangbin. Love their vibe. They call that one A Love International. And we kicked it all off with the latest out of London Town from Audrey Pound and Feed the Fire. Right now we got sounds coming out of Switzerland from flautist Han Litz, featuring Atlanta's own, the legendary Nakayo on percussion. And this is actually remixed by the man Daz IQ. My brother gonna play one entitled Flute Passion right here on The Soul of Jazz.

This is Radio Bilingüe in California. KSJV Fresno, KMPO Modesto, KTQX Bakersfield, KHTC Chular Salinas, KUBO Calexico El Centro, KVUH Laytonville, KWMS Williams, KESI San Miguel, Arizona, KREE Perterville Douglas, Colorado, KHUI Alamosa, New Mexico, KYOL Chama, KQTO Hurley, KVMG Raton, and Oregon, KTLU Merrill, KRSO Huntington, Texas, KRCU Batesville Crystal City, KRBP Presidio, KXJT Rio Grande City, KHEM Zapata, KNOO Sierra Blanca. 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KERU Blythe, KBBF Calistoga Santa Rosa, KWXCLP Coachella, Idaho, KBSX HD3 Boise, and in Wyoming, KOCA Laramie.

The Soul of Jazz with Jamal Ahmed. Thank you so much for tuning in to another edition as I give you the best in modern soul and jazz culture with those classic bits. And of course, speaking of classic bits, we just heard great music, nice classic jazz funk coming from pianist and organist Johnny Hammond, calling that one Why Can't We Smile from his superlative and classic album Gears. And before that, oh, what a classic right there, coming from a sister who is really, really known as one of the great singers of all time. We're talking about the great Minnie Riperton and her classic Baby, This Love I Have. And that came from the album Adventures in Paradise back in the mid-70s, and was also sampled by A Tribe Called Quest for those that are part of the hip-hop generation who remember that golden era of the early 90s. And they utilize that one from their classic Check the Rhyme. Right now we got sounds, some nice new soul jazz sounds coming out of Sweden from Miss C-Line. I'm loving this one, entitled Flying, right here on The Soul of Jazz. There are moments

The Soul of Jazz with Jamal Ahmed. That's music coming from the man representing D.C., Eric Hilton. And he calls that one Poppy Feels. Of course, he's also representing the crew known as Thievery Corporation. We had to take you to South Africa right before that. Sounds coming from the man Kelvin Momo and Summer Rain. And we kicked it all off with music out of Sweden from Miss C-Line and Flying. Right now, this is, of course, a set for all my lovers of the dance, a proper soulful dance set right now. I'm going to give you some sounds coming out of Moscow, Russia, from the man known as Magic Number. I love his jazzy approach to dance music. Going to play one entitled SFS right here on The Soul of Jazz.

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The Soul of Jazz with Jamal Ahmed. That was my soulful dance set, of course, for all my lovers of the dance. And we just had great music right there coming from Abel and Dusk, one of my favorite modern jazzy dance records entitled Cosmic Law. And before that, we had sounds coming from Mr. Milk D out of South Africa featuring Atlanta's own Jurok Jones. And they call that one Two Positions, featuring the man Sean McCabe on the remix. Before that, sounds out of Italy from trombonist Gianluca Patrea and Universal Message. And we kicked it all off with sounds out of Moscow, Russia from Magic Number and SFS. Right now, going to take you down to Cuba. And we've got some wonderful Cuban soul coming from one of my favorite vocalists from that island. We're talking about Dame Arsenia. Going to play one entitled A Fuego Lento featuring the man Vicente Garcia right here on The Soul of Jazz.

The Soul of Jazz with Jamal Ahmed. Music right there coming out of the UK, coming from the Ezra Collective. I love that Afrobeat vibe coming from them. They call that one Welcome to My World. And before that, we had sounds out of Germany, Afro sounds coming from the crew known as Jimba Groove. And that's their latest entitled Dabia. And we kicked it all off with the nice Cuban, beautiful Cuban siren known as Dame Arsenia. And she called that one A Fuego Lento, featuring the man Vincent Garcia. Thank you so much for tuning in to another edition. I want to thank my engineer and editor, Mr. Ja Me Wellman. Going to get out of here with some classic rare groove from the man, Rick Panter. Going to play one entitled Pre-Stretch Warm Up. Until next time, please take care, be safe, and of course, keep it soulful. Peace.

This is Radio Bilingüe in California. KSJV Fresno, KMPO Modesto, KTQX Bakersfield, KHTC Chular Salinas, KUBO Calexico El Centro, KVUH Laytonville, KWMS Williams, KESI San Miguel, Arizona, KREE Perterville Douglas, Colorado, KHUI Alamosa, New Mexico, KYOL Chama, KQTO Hurley, KVMG Raton, and Oregon, KTLU Merrill, KRSO Huntington, Texas, KRCU Batesville Crystal City, KRBP Presidio, KXJT Rio Grande City, KHEM Zapata, KNOO Sierra Blanca. Affiliate stations in California, KERU Blight, KBBF Calistoga Santa Rosa, KWXCLP Coachella, Arkansas, KABF Little Rock, Idaho, KBSXHD3 Boise, Washington State, KSBR Mount Vernon, and in Wyoming, KOCA Laramie.

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I'm your host, Douglas Turner, and on this edition of Return to the Source, I'm going to be shining the jazz spotlight on the late great vocalist Billie Holiday and baritone saxophonist Gary Smolia, plus new music from Charles Lloyd, Stephen Feifke, and much, much more. So keep it dialed here on your public radio station. When we come back in the first hour, I'm going to be shining a jazz spotlight on the late great Billie Holiday.

Welcome back to the first hour of Return to the Source. I'm your host, Douglas Turner, bringing you the very best of the jazz tradition here on your public radio station. And here in the first hour, I'm going to be shining the jazz spotlight on the late great vocalist Billie Holiday, born on April 7th, 1915 in Baltimore, Maryland. And of course, the unfortunate side of her life has been rehashed and exploited time and time again. And of course, but the focus today will be on her music. And of course, Billie began singing in her late teens, and after moving from Baltimore to New York in 1929, she began appearing in Harlem clubs and was heard one night by John Hammond, and he arranged for her to record with Benny Goodman in 1933. In between these debut recordings and her first recordings with Teddy Wilson in 1935, Billie appeared briefly in a film featuring the Duke Ellington Orchestra called Symphony in Black, and her first recordings with Teddy Wilson gave her the opportunity to record with musicians like Roy Eldridge, Johnny Hodges, Harry Carney, Ben Webster, Artie Shaw, and Bunny Berrigan, just to name a few. In fact, we're going to start out our spotlight on Billie Holiday with music from the 1935 recording that features her with Teddy Wilson and his orchestra on the tune called I Wished on the Moon.

You're listening to Return to the Source. We're here in the first hour shining the jazz spotlight on Lady Day, the great Billie Holiday. And we just heard music from a 1937 recording that she did with her orchestra, Billie Holiday and her orchestra performing the tune I've Got My Love to Keep Me Warm. We started out the set with music from the 1935 recording that featured her with Teddy Wilson and his orchestra. In fact, we heard the tune I Wished on the Moon, and it featured Roy Eldridge on trumpet, along with Benny Goodman on clarinet, Ben Webster on tenor sax, Teddy Wilson on piano, John Trueheart on guitar, John Kirby on bass, and Cozy Cole on the drums. And in January of 1937, the Teddy Wilson Orchestra would include five musicians from the Basie Band, and among them was tenor saxophonist Lester Young. And of course, Lester and Billie Holiday would go on to have a very special musical relationship. In fact, he called her Lady Day and she called him the Prez. And in this set, we're going to hear a couple selections that features Billie Holiday with the Teddy Wilson Orchestra and Lester Young on tenor sax, starting out with a tune called This Year's Kisses.

You're listening to Return to the Source here on your public radio station, shining the jazz spotlight on the late great vocalist Billie Holiday. And we just heard her on the tune called He's Funny That Way. In fact, featured Buck Clayton on the trumpet, along with Buster Bailey on the clarinet, Lester Young on tenor sax, Claude Thornhill on piano, Freddie Green on guitar, Walter Page on bass, and Joe Jones on the drums. Before that, we heard the tune called Easy Living, and that one featured Billie Holiday with Buck Clayton again on trumpet, Buster Bailey, Lester Young, Teddy Wilson on piano, Freddie Green on guitar, Walter Page on bass, Joe Jones on the drums. And we started out the set with the tune I've Got My Love to Keep Me Warm, and of course that featured Billie Holiday with her orchestra. And of course, although her role as a singer with big bands was limited, she did join Count Basie's band in March of 1937, and she left after less than a year. She then would go on to join Artie Shaw's band, but left before the end of 1938 because of record label problems and racial discrimination. In 1939, she was featured at the newly opened Cafe Society in New York and gained new stature as a solo artist, and the 1940s brought more excellent recordings from Lady Day. And by the mid-40s, she was recording with Decca Records, where the attempt was made to make her art more accessible to a wider audience. And in this set, we're going to continue some music by Billie Holiday, one called The Man I Love.

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one and only Lady Day, late great Billie Holiday, our spotlight artist here in the first hour of Return to the Source. We just heard music from a 1957 recording that featured Billie Holiday with Harry Sweets Edison on trumpet, Ben Webster on tenor sax, Jimmy Rolls on piano, Barney Kessel on guitar, Red Mitchell on bass, Alvin Stoller on the drums, performing the tune Our Love Is Here to Stay. It's from the recording called The Verve Silver Collection, and we started out the set with music from 1956 recording on Verve Records called Lady Sings the Blues, and we heard Billie Holiday on the classic God Bless the Child. Of course, you're listening to Return to the Source here on your public radio station. The great jazz continues. It's new music from vocalist Veronica Swift.

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That's music from Artemis from their 2020 release on Blue Note Records. And, of course, that featured Rennie Rosness on the piano along with Anat Cohen on clarinet, Melissa Aldana on tenor sax, Ingrid Jensen on trumpet, Noriko Ueda on bass, Allison Miller on drums, and Cecile McLaurin-Sylvant on the vocals, performing the Stevie Wonder composition, If It's Magic. We started out the set with new music from vocalist Veronica Swift, the title track from her new recording on Mack Avenue Records, one called This Bitter Earth. 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I'm your host, Douglas Turner, and in hour number two, I'm going to be shining the jazz spotlight on baritone saxophonist Gary Smolian. So be sure and keep your dial here for that. Return to the Source is brought to you by the African American Public Radio Consortium, NPR Distribution, and the Public Radio Satellite System. Taking us into hour number two of Return to the Source, it's new music from saxophonist Steve Slagle, his CD called Nascentia. And this one features him on the flute, along with Jeremy Pelt on trumpet, Clark Gayton on trombone, Bruce Barth on piano, Yugana Okegwo on bass, and Jason Tiemann on the drums. They are performing a tune written by the late pianist Harold Mayburn. It's called I Remember Brit.

This is Radio Bilingüe in California. KSJV Fresno, KMPO Modesto, KTQX Bakersfield, KHTC Chulat Salinas, KUBO Calexico El Centro, KVUH Laytonville, KWMS Williams, KESI San Miguel, Arizona, KREE Perterville Douglas, Colorado, KHUI Alamosa, New Mexico, KYOL Chama, KQTO Hurley, KVMG Raton, and Oregon, KTLU Merrill, KRSO Huntington, Texas, KRCU Batesville Crystal City, KRBP Presidio, KXJT Rio Grande City, KHEM Zapata, KNOO Sierra Blanca. Affiliate stations in California, KERU Blight, KBBF Calistoga Santa Rosa, KWXCLP Coachella, Arkansas, KABF Little Rock, Idaho, KBSXHD3 Boise, Washington State, KSBR Mount Vernon, and in Wyoming, KOCA Laramie.

Welcome back to the second hour of Return to the Source. I'm your host, Douglas Turner, bringing you the very best of the jazz tradition. And here in the second hour, we're going to be shining the jazz spotlight on baritone saxophonist, composer, and educator Gary Smullyan. He was born on April 4th, 1956 in Bethpage, New York. Of course, he is considered one of the major voices on the baritone saxophone in jazz today. And after first learning the alto saxophone during his teenage years on Long Island, he took up the baritone. And while still in high school, he had a chance to sit in with major jazz artists like trumpeter Chet Baker, saxophonist Lee Konitz, trombonist Jimmy Neffer, and violinist Ray Nance. He attended SUNY Potsdam, and he also attended Hofstra University before he joined Woody Herman's Thundering Herd in 1978, a band that included saxophonist Joe Lovano, bassist Mark Johnson, and drummer John Riley. In 1980, Smullyan moved to New York City, where he became a part of the Mel Lewis Jazz Orchestra under the direction of Bob Brookmeyer. He also worked with the Mingus Big Band and the Smithsonian Jazz Masterworks Orchestra. He also performed and recorded with a variety of great musicians, including Freddie Hubbard, Dizzy Gillespie, Stan Getz, Chick Corea, Tito Puente, Ray Charles, B.B. King, and Diana Ross, just to name a few. And we're going to start our spotlight on Gary Smullyan with something from a 1993 recording that he did for Crisscross Records. It's called Saxophone Mosaic. Here he is with the composition, The Wind, on Return to the Source.

You're listening to our spotlight artist here in the second hour of Return to the Source, baritone saxophonist Gary Smullyan. We just heard music from his 1993 recording on Crisscross Records. It's called Saxophone Mosaic, and it featured him with fellow saxophonists Dick Oates, Billy Drews, Ralph LaLama, Rich Perry, and Scott Robinson. Also featured Mike LaDon on piano, Dennis Irwin on bass, and Kenny Washington on the drums. And we heard them performing the tune written by Russ Freeman, one called The Wind. And, of course, Smullyan is influenced by bebop and the lineage that comes from baritone saxophonists like Cecil Payne, Leo Parker, Pepper Adams, and others. In fact, Jerry Mulligan was a mentor of Smullyan. And in addition to leading his own recording, Smullyan also performs with a wide variety of artists, including the Vanguard Jazz Orchestra, Joe Lovano, Dave Holland, the Three Baritone Saxophone Band, George Coleman, Dizzy Gillespie All-Star Big Band, and many others. And in this set, we're going to hear music from a couple of recordings that he did for Reservoir Records, starting out with something from the 2002 recording called The Real Deal. It's Gary Smullyan with the tune Follow Me.

0: You're listening to Return to the Source, and here in the second hour, I've been shining a jazz spotlight on baritone saxophonist, composer, and educator Gary Smullyan. We just heard music from his 2008 recording on Reservoir Records. In fact, we heard the title track, one called High Noon, and it also features Scott Robinson on the bass clarinet, along with John Fetchock on trombone, John Clark on French horn, Dick Oates on the alto sax, and Joe Magnarelli on the trumpet. We started out the set with music from the 2002 recording on Reservoir Records by Gary Smullyan called The Real Deal, and we heard a composition called Follow Me with Joe Magnarelli on trumpet, Mike LaDon on piano, Dennis Irwin on bass, Kenny Washington on the drums, and of course Gary Smullyan is the winner of numerous jazz awards, including the Downbeat Critics Poll Award for baritone saxophone, also the Jazz Times Reader's Poll and Critics Poll as well for baritone saxophone. And he is a six-time Grammy Award winner for his work with people like B.B. King, Joe Lovano, Dave Holland, and the Vanguard Jazz Orchestra. He is the winner of the 2020 Jazz Times Reader Poll for baritone sax. And he's a faculty member at Amherst College and serves as artistic director at the Berkshire Hills Music Academy, a post-secondary music school for adults with developmental disabilities. And he also teaches online as well, and he's taught at other institutions, including SUNY Purchase and the Manhattan School of Music. And he's been the artist in residence at the Litchfield Jazz Festival, so he's very much involved in jazz education.
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baritone saxophonist Gary Smullyan, our spotlight artist here in the second hour of Return to the Source. And we just heard music from his 2012 release on Capri Records. It's called Small's Paradise. We heard him performing the tune Aries, and that was written by Don Patterson and Sonny Stitt. It featured Michael Adon on the Hammond B3 organ, Peter Bernstein on guitar, Kenny Washington on the drums. 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The great jazz continues. It's Dr. Lonnie Smith

It's music from baritone saxophonist Claire Daly from her latest release called Ra Ra, tribute to Rahsaan Roland Kirk. And in fact, we heard her performing a tune written by Frank Foster, one called Simone. It featured Eli Yemin on piano, along with Dave Hofstra on bass, Peter Grant on the drums. 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Taking us into the final hour, it's new music from trumpeter John Hasselback III. His new recording is called Entrance. And this one features him with Steve Davis on trombone, Jonathan Barber on drums, Lucas Curtis on bass, and Tabor Gable on piano, performing the Hasselback composition. This one's called Blood Orange.

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I'm Douglas Turner, and I hope that you enjoy the show.

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KSJV Fresno, KMPO Modesto, KTQX Bakersfield, KHTC Chular Salinas, KUBO Calexico El Centro, KVUH Laytonville, KWMS Williams, KESI San Miguel, Arizona, KREE Perterville Douglas, Colorado, KHUI Alamosa, New Mexico, KYOL Chama, KQTO Hurley, KVMG Raton, and Oregon, KTLU Merrill, KRSO Huntington, Texas, KRCU Batesville Crystal City, KRBP Presidio, KXJT Rio Grande City, KHEM Zapata, KNOO Sierra Blanca. 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

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KWMS Williams. KESI San Miguel. Arizona. KREE Perterville Douglas. Colorado. KHUI Alamosa. New Mexico. KYOL Chama. KQTO Hurley. KVMG Raton. And Oregon. KTLU Merrill. 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KRCU, Batesville, Crystal City. KRBP, Presidio. 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Arkansas. 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Washington State. 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And in Wyoming, KOCA, Laramie.

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We're gonna wind up in Cleveland. A la izquierda, left, we're going to California. 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
1: 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New Mexico, KYOL Chama, KQTO Hurley, KVMG Raton, and Oregon, KTLU Merrill, KRSO Huntington, Texas, KRCU, Batesville, Crystal City, KRBP, Presidio, KXJT, Rio Grande City, KHEM, Zapata, KNOO, Sierra Blanca. 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

es Radio Bilingüe. 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